0: July. Please be careful when lighting firecrackers.
1: Hey, Bob, you better throw that.
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1: With it being America 250 in America this weekend, I want a hot dog real bad. All the I'm on a trip tonight, I'm telling you what. Oh, with all things being America, when you think country music, who do you think of? Alan Jackson, Toby Keith, Independence Day, Martina McBride. Oh, yes. But one person that I think of, and I went down the rabbit hole of finding out the ins and outs of Toby Keith's courtesy of the Red, White, and Blue. Do you know the most patriotic country song of all time almost never became a single? So Toby wrote that in the aftermath of 9/11, but the story runs deeper than that. It was tied to his dad, Hubert Covell Jr., I hope I'm saying that name right, who served in the Army, lost his right eye. You heard the whole story with Toby Keith. Well, Toby was raised with a deep respect for the military. So Toby said he wrote the song fast on the back of a fantasy football sheet. Love it. Originally thought it would be something he played only for the troops, and then he performed it at the Pentagon for Marines getting ready to deploy to Afghanistan. After that, he was told by his label, you're going to have to release it. You're going to have to stir people up. You're going to have to stir it up. You're going to have to release this. And he knew it would. He knew it would stir people up, and it did. It also became one of the biggest songs of his career, a number one country hit, and eventually his signature song. And that's what I love about Toby Keith. As we are celebrating America 250 this weekend, remember Toby Keith as well. Oh, gosh, an absolute legend. That's

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Morgan Mullen and last night, 100.7 a Tiger. In case you missed it last night, see what I did there? Well, Morgan Mullen's producer, this made headlines this week saying that he

tweet saying that he wants to carry Morgan Wallen further. He wants Morgan Wallen to have number one pop songs, but not piggyback it with anybody else on his own. He wants Morgan Wallen to have number one pop songs.

0: patriotic country songs of all time. It almost never became a single. Toby Keith, courtesy of the Red, White, and Blue, with it being 4th of July weekend, I said, man, I'm going to have to tell this story. But did you know, and I'm going to recap it really fast, he wrote the song on the back of a fantasy football sheet really fast, performing at the Pentagon for the Marines, getting ready to deploy to Afghanistan right after 9/11. Never thought it would become a single. Then the label said, oh no, you're putting that out as a single, and became Toby Keith's best song ever. Then I went down the rabbit hole and I found a Sawyer Brown interview. Sawyer Brown, legendary country artist. Legendary. He put out great songs back in the day, back in the 90s. Well, he talks about Toby Keith.
1: We had Toby Keith out opening for over a year. And I knew Toby was going to be big, but I didn't know he was going to, like, explode like he did.
2: Yeah.
1: But it was really cool to watch. But just being there at the beginning with him, and also one of the greatest bigger-than-life characters on the planet.
2: Boy, that, man, that was a fact. So when he came, I don't care where he showed up, he was going to hold court.
1: Yes, he was.
2: So he was definitely going to hold court.
1: What I say about Toby, and what I love about Toby, is he loved being Toby Keith.
2: Yeah.
1: He loved it.
0: Here's the thing about that. So you heard the voices. That was Sawyer Brown. The one bantering with him was Marty Rabin from Shenandoah, saying that Toby Keith is who he is. And I agree. So while you're on the boat this week in Boss River, maybe you're hitting up a Low Bears casino to see the fireworks, or hanging out with us by the pool, take us with you free in the App Store. 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We're going to be cranking out the tunes for you, all the patriotic tunes, including Toby Keith this weekend.
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4: Heat, steam, and pop-up storms are going to be the main weather theme heading into this 4th of July weekend. Overnight, we will clear out any storms that we did see today. Expect a mostly clear sky, low temperatures in the middle 70s, and the first half of your 4th of July should be rather quiet. Mostly sunny skies will send our temperatures into the middle 90s, and humidity will make that feel even hotter. During the afternoon and evening, that's when we start to pop some isolated showers and thunderstorms. I'm meteorologist Baylen Rogers with your Storm Station forecast, WBRZ Channel 2.

0: 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This is all about shooting your shot, long story short.
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0: 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So, yeah, go ahead and blow some stuff up.
1: Fire in the hole. Fireworks flying on the 4th of July. So come on.
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0: 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I'm Stephen Wilson Jr.
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1: 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And the song is about, like, the passage of time. It's where these Garys are going extinct. 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
1: What would normally be about 7,000 fireworks, Washington, D.C. is going to light up with nearly a million fireworks. Oh, yeah, I'm talking 750,000. No, it's 850,000 fireworks. 850,000 fireworks to celebrate America 250 in Washington, D.C. Just incredible. Everybody, all cities coming in hot to celebrate the 4th of July this year. I was seeing online that Chicago Navy Pier, I went there in 2020, I believe it was 2024, the largest and longest fireworks show in history, a 15-minute lakefront display with music and skyline views. Dallas coming in hot. You got Milwaukee doing their 4th of July. Miami, the Bayfront Park, hosting 250 United, having live music by Ashanti, Ja Rule, The Fray, Shaggy. Los Angeles, having live music by Chris Stapleton, The Smashing Pumpkins. That's America's Block Party in L.A. So every city known to man coming in hot.

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wait until our last chance summer dance. And it's going to be a bummer because Brittany Rose is going to be on maternity leave. So it's just going to be me, little old Brie Lynn, and Jimmy Brooks emceeing the stage for our last chance summer dance. But it's going to be super fun. I'm kind of hoping Brittany Rose pops by, but I know she's going to be spending time with that baby. Here's a chance for you to win your tickets to our last chance summer dance with our Get Lucky contest page, fueled by the Lucky Lock.

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1: When I was growing up in the 90s and this whole case was just unraveling, I remember sitting back and thinking, dude, holy smokes, the whole murder of JonBenet Ramsey. Remember that case? And how it's still unsolved, which it's hard to even wrap my brain around. Well, a limited series called The Murder of JonBenet Ramsey is coming this winter. Melissa McCarthy playing Patsy and John Ramsey, or should I say Clive Owen is playing John Ramsey. And I'll be honest, this is one of those cases where it doesn't matter how many documentaries, specials, podcasts, or deep dives they make, people are still going to watch it. People are still going to talk about it almost 30 years later because there's so many questions. So many questions still. So if you need something to watch, that's going to be one that you're going to want to tune into on Netflix. That's going to be coming this winter. But if you're thinking, I need to watch something right now, you need to watch something true crime on Netflix. Apparently, it's something called Trust Me, the False Prophet. It's a heavy four-part documentary about a self-proclaimed prophet inside a polygamist set. I think I'm saying that right. Also on Netflix, The Truth and Tragedy of Mariah Wilson, one of those cases that starts in the world of competitive cycling and ends up feeling like a full-blown Dateline episode. You have The Murder of Rachel Nichol, also on Netflix. But I'm going to tell you, the one that you're going to want to keep your eye out on will be that one coming to Netflix in the winter. It's The Murder of JonBenet.
0: Every afternoon, it's time for Matt's Moments on the Tiger. 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
3: Heat, steam, and pop-up storms are going to be the main weather theme heading into this 4th of July weekend. Overnight, we will clear out any storms that we did see today. Expect a mostly clear sky, low temperatures in the middle 70s, and the first half of your 4th of July should be rather quiet. Mostly sunny skies will send our temperatures into the middle 90s, and humidity will make that feel even hotter. During the afternoon and evening, that's when we start to pop some isolated showers and thunderstorms. I'm meteorologist Baylen Rogers with your Storm Station forecast, WBRZ Channel 2.

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1: 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Live music from Jovan Webb. That's going to be going on from 6 until 9. Bring the family out. That one's always fun every year. Our sister station, Michelle Southern in Eagle 98.1. She's going to be out there walking around. Jimmy Brooks will be out there. So be sure to go up and say hello if you see them. 7 to midnight tomorrow night as well at L'Auberge. You got to be 21 or older to get up to the rooftop. But that's always fun because they have a DJ. His name is DJ Malibu. That you already know is going to be a good time. 7 to midnight, a $40 cover. But it's the big old fireworks extravaganza at L'Auberge Casino tomorrow night. Remember, WBRZ's fireworks going to be popping at 9 o'clock. So be sure to get out there early, get you a spot, get you a drinky drink, and get ready to watch the fireworks for America 250. It's going down. I'm telling you, every city is going all in. I was reading online that normally would be 7,000 fireworks in Washington, D.C. Guess how many is going to be popping tomorrow night? 850,000 fireworks in Washington, D.C. Not here, but in D.C. to celebrate America 250. Just insane.

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1: Fireworks story for you because I have to. I just have to. Actually, this one happened New Year's Eve for us. My twins were, I'm going to go ahead and say, 2 years old at the time. They were walking around pretty good at that point. My oldest boy was 3.5 years old at the time. Still young babies. And I think we all can relate. We all have those firework stories. We have the big ones that we do every year. So the big old black cats, the big boom that you put in a little cannon and it shoots up in the air. Then you got to have your sparklers and your Roman candles. Well, I'm standing by my boys and I'm helping him hold the Roman candle. Okay, my oldest. And I'm watching close and I tell him, keep pointing it, point it up. I turn around for 2 seconds. He shot that Roman candle into one of these Jeeps that we have, one of the little power wheels. Well, if you know anything about a power wheels, they come with this lithium battery. So what does the Jeep immediately do? It catches on fire. I mean, the whole sucker was burning up. And my little boy's screaming. He's like, Mom, my Jeep's on fire. Da, da, da. And I said, yes, baby, you were supposed to point it up to the sky, not point it at the Jeep. And I'll tell you, I think, you know what? That was the

0: Same year. Now that I'm thinking about it, we Santa brought that Jeep to him that same Christmas. 2 weeks later, whole darn thing catches on fire.
1: Oh, yeah.
0: A week later. So don't let your kids handle fireworks. FYI, right? Obviously, don't do anything illegal. Keep in mind that young kids can hurt themselves even with things like sparklers. But most importantly, get out and enjoy America 250 this weekend.
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1: Heat, steam, and pop-up storms are going to be the main weather theme heading into this 4th of July weekend. Overnight, we will clear out any storms that we did see today. Expect a mostly clear sky, low temperatures in the middle 70s. And the first half of your 4th of July should be rather quiet. Mostly sunny skies will send our temperatures into the middle 90s, and humidity will make that feel even hotter. During the afternoon and evening, that's when we start to pop some isolated showers and thunderstorms. I'm meteorologist Baylen Rogers with your Storm Station forecast, WBRZ Channel 2.

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0: Always. Yeah. 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LA2

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I am Jody Valance. At July 4th, Reba McEntire making the TV performance debut of Ain't Gonna Keep It Waiting during the Disney Celebrates America Nashville's Star Spangled Bash, honoring America turning 250 with a one-of-a-kind celebration. 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

let him in anyway. That is Blake Shelton on Cafe Nashville on 100.7 The Tiger, sponsored by Wheelhouse Records. I'm Jody Van Allen. Looking forward to the fireworks extravaganza. It all happens tomorrow at La Verge Casino Hotel in Baton Rouge. Here's Ella Langley with Morgan Wallen. I can't love you anymore.

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2: Thanks for tuning in, ladies and gentlemen, and boy, do I have a big surprise for you here today. It's now. It's

Jason Aldean on Cafe Nashville. I am Jody Vallon. So Netflix now releasing the trailer for its six-part limited series, The Bombing of Pan Am 103. It premieres July 30th. So get ready. That's going to be a very cool show. Here's Stephen Wilson Jr. It's Gary, sponsored by Big Loud Records on Cafe Nashville.

0: Stephen Wilson Jr., that's Gary, brought to you by Big Loud Records on Cafe Nashville. I am Jody Van Allen. All right, Jody B. 4th of July this weekend, that's tomorrow, and now we got to talk about these fun facts.
1: Are you ready for some hot dogs? And when I say hot dogs, I mean a lot of hot dogs.
0: Absolutely.
1: So it is predicted that over 150 million hot dogs will be consumed on the 4th of July, Independence Day, as people are standing around the grill.
0: Okay, you know what? I will have two or three myself, at least.
1: Yeah. Hamburgers are also a classic American dish that's perfect for the 4th of July.
0: Yeah, I'll have two or three of those as well.
1: Apparently, 85% of a survey respondent, actually, or respondents, saying that burgers are their number one preference, which

0: Yeah.
1: You prefer a burger over a hot dog.
0: Oh, absolutely. I like burgers better than hot dogs, but I'll have one of each at least at every meal. So there you go. I'm good like that.
1: And then you'll be complaining later as you're watching the fireworks.
0: Yeah, probably, yes. I mean, you know,
1: eruptions in the sky, eruptions in places we'd rather not talk about.
0: Megan Maroney, it's Beautiful Things on Cafe Nashville, sponsored by Sony Music.

0: This is Cafe Nashville.
1: This is the Tiger.
2: Ladies and gentlemen.
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1: Hudson Westbrook on Cafe Nashville and 100.7 The Tiger. 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

0: Beer in Mexico on Cafe Nashville. I'm Jody Vallon talking with Riley Green. He was part of the Alan Jackson celebration, the Last Call show last Saturday. But what's your favorite Alan Jackson memory?
1: I opened for Alan probably 8 years ago or so at Tuscaloosa Amphitheater. Biggest show of my life at the time, you know, and certainly one that stands out. He asked me to come on his bus, say hello to him, which, you know, he didn't have to do. And I think that's another reason that he's such a legend in this world, is that he's just great to everybody, you know.
0: Here's Carly Pierce with Riley Green. If I don't leave, I'm gonna stay. 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

Kevin Nashville, I'm Jody Valens. And mark your calendars July 10th. Ann Wilson releasing the expanded version of her album, Stars with Stars. It's the Blue Hour Deluxe. Here's George Burge with Luke Bryan. Ride, ride, ride. I threw it.

Your Wild. That's Russell Dickerson on Cafe Nashville. I am Jody Van Allen. While Coe Wetzel coming to town, the Night Champion World Tour, September 4th, Raising Cane's River Center. Here's Court Kent with Coe. Rocky Mountain Love.

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0: Zayn, sponsored by Condo Records on Cafe Nashville. I know you love that one, don't you?
1: I love that song.
0: I know. Let's talk about the hot dog eating contest since it's going to be the 4th of July.
1: Right. Well, I just want to let you know where you could watch it, actually.
0: Okay.
1: There's going to be dual coverage between ESPN and ABC. I think they're owned by the same parent company.
0: They are, yeah.
1: And I think it's going to be on ESPN2. I know that the women, I think, start at 10:45. The men's competition, you know, where Joey Chestnut last year ate 70 and a half hot dogs.
0: Exactly, yeah.
1: 70.
0: That's a lot.
1: They are actually going to start at noon, and they have a replay at 4 p.m. So if you miss it the first time, you can catch it the second time.
0: And at 6 p.m., we're going to have one in the backyard. Me and my brother, we're going to go at it and see what happens.
1: I don't think you want anybody to film that.
0: I think I could beat my brother. Well, no, maybe not.
1: I don't think you could, actually.
0: Yeah, I don't think. Here's Josh Ross saying how you look on Cat.

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Mike and Maroney, brought to you by Sony Music. That's Beautiful Things on Cafe Nashville. I am Jody Vallon. So there's a kitten up in Michigan named Toby that's now been recognized by the Guinness World Record Book of having 28 toes. Yeah, tying that previous record set by a Canadian cat in 2002. Typically, cats have 18 toes. Why 28? I have no idea, but hey, record holder. Here's Lauren and Chase, All My Exes. Another

0: redemption, even when there's not a clear path. New music from Blake Shelton. Let Him In Anyway. 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

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I'm Jody Van Ellen, and this is Brantley Gilbert. 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

Kevin Nashville, I'm Jody Vallon. Kylie Morgan hitting the road this fall, a headlining Hilled Cowgirl Tour. It all kicks off September 4th in Las Vegas, Nevada, running through November. Here's Kane Brown, it's Woman.

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13: Cafe Nashville. From the heart of music.

Toby Keith on Cafe National. I'm Jody Vallon. Well, of course, 4th of July coming up this weekend, a very important survey that went on here. We're talking about food and grills and how people eat certain things, okay? A survey of people from coast to coast revealed the surprising result. 57% say hot dogs are actually a sandwich. That's right. It's in between the bread. 15% of those put cheese on their burger. Well, they put it on the bottom of the meat, not on top. A little different there. Boneless wings are more popular than bone-in, and 18% of us eat our pizza with a fork and a knife. I guess it depends on where the pizza's from. There you go. Very important things. Sponsored by Harpeth 60 Records, Fight for a Girl. This is Chris Jansen on Cafe Nashville. Yeah, I've been

0: Chris Jansen, Fight for a Girl on Cafe Nashville, sponsored by Harpeth 60 Records. I'm Jody Van Allen. Hey, Jody B, you know, I've been watching the World Cup games. Been really exciting.
1: Right. Now, we can't catch them all because that would be impossible. You would never sleep, right? But I do have a rundown of the games that are going to happen on July 4th, on this Saturday. So we have Canada versus Morocco. That's going to take place in Houston.
0: Yeah.
1: That is noon local Central Time, so 1 p.m. Eastern Time.
0: Exactly.
1: And then we have Paraguay versus France and Sweden in Philadelphia, of course, independent city itself, right?
0: That's kind of cool.
1: The birthplace of our country. Yeah, that happens at 5 p.m. Eastern.
0: So I'm looking forward to that. Of course, my brother is a huge fan.
1: Right, and we will be spending the 4th with them, and we will be watching them.
0: That's what we'll be doing.
1: Probably with all kinds of speakers surrounding us. Going to hear lots of goal in the backyard.
0: Oh, yeah, I'll be the one doing it. Here's Morgan Wallen. It's Don't We on Cafe Nashville. I'm going to practice now. Ready?

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1: Stop talking to me. Why is everyone talking to me? Please stop talking to me.
0: So let Jimmy Brooks help you get locked in.
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0: Hey there, I'm Cody Johnson, and this is my song, Horseback. 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
1: The Tiger.
0: In a pinch, man. 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

0: Rouge. 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
1: 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And the song is about, like, the passage of time. It's where these Garys are going extinct. But I think the world's going to need their Garys.
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0: the cost of 15 minutes of fireworks? $450. The look on everyone's face when one of them tipped over and you ran screaming? Priceless. Happy 4th of July.
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0: 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It's 3 o'clock in Tiger Country. 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
0: 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Yeah. Fueled by Spencer Callahan Injury Lawyers. LA 21.

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0: Cooper, and this is my new single. One for the road. One for the road. I hope you love it as much as I do, and I do like to call it a speeding ticket song, and don't ask me why. Don't you
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0: 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It's Harper Grace. Daddy says no. From a moment where I thought that I was madly in love and ready to chase this feeling rather than knowing that something that is right is worth waiting for.
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0: 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It's Tyler Hubbard. Here's my new song, Land. 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

0: thanks so much for having us on today. It's Big D and Bubba, and this is the Weekend Wake Up.
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0: 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Hello.

0: sorry, call wrong number.
1: No, no, it's okay. We're here. What's up?
0: No, no. So call wrong number.
1: No, no, it's okay. I would love to talk with you.
0: Thank you. I have something to do.
1: Oh, no, okay, I'm lonely. But I'm lonely.
2: 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Don't hang up.
1: Oh,
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1: Man, a song that takes me back to high school in like a summer.
2: Yeah. What is this? Is this that New Kids on the Block?
3: I got lots of hits. Chinese food makes me sick.
1: I know.
2: Summer. I know. Oh, it's even a summer
1: It's called Summer.
2: Summer, yeah. Girls or...
1: Yeah. I wish I could say it was like...

0: Do you have one? Do you have like a what takes you back to summer?
1: I'll throw this. I was cranking this.
0: This is gonna be something weird.
1: This is the one.
0: Yeah. I figured yours would be Beasties.
1: Yeah, dude. Beastie Boys were literally the soundtrack of my. I was going to the ramp, going to the beach, going to the friends, going to the bars, going to the whatever. That was high school.
0: Yeah, man. There's so many great memories. Some country, some not. I mean, this kind of mixes up. It could be any genre.
1: Yeah, I mean, everybody listens to everything and all that.
0: Yes,
1: yes, obviously. I'm also ashamed that that's my. Yeah.
0: Yours is better than mine. Schaefer. At least yours has some. What

0: is your high school memory song? The song that totally takes you back to high school.
1: Boy, you've got to go with Sugar Ray and Every Morning. It was on every station all the time.
0: Sugar Ray got slept on. Like, nobody ever talks about Sugar Ray anymore. They had a bunch of hits, like, at that time.
1: Oh, they had a run.

0: But it's fun.
1: That is fun.
2: It is.
1: Garrett, what you got?
2: Garrett, yeah.
3: Don't Judge Me. It's my guilty pleasure song, but it came out right as I was in high school. Wanted by Hunter Hayes.
4: Because I want to wrap you up. Want to kiss you.
3: Throws me back to my first relationship, man.
5: It was a big song.
2: It was a big song.
3: Kissed in the bus loop a couple times.
2: Is this a girl that we saw the picture of that one time?
3: No, different girl.
2: Okay.
3: I had many girls.
2: All right, so that's what we want to do, I guess. Let's see. What is your summer memory song? What takes you back to summer as a kid or a teenager or whatever?

0: Songs that take you back when you're growing up and summer, all the memories, nostalgic stuff. Hey, man, what you got?
1: Good morning. It's America, and I'm drawing a blank by who sings it.
2: Rodney Atkins?
1: Yeah, there you go.

0: forgotten about that one, man. We have to bring that back.
1: It's a good one.
0: Yeah, that's great. All right, thank you, bud.
1: Have a good day.
0: You too. We're talking about summer songs. What is that song that when you hear it, you're just like, yeah, this is all my summer memories. This is the one.
2: Actually, I'm going to date myself. I was 16 years old, and my first heartbreak, and it was on Dreamweaver.
0: Yeah. What was he? Wayne's World. He was all over Wayne's World, too. That's great.
2: Yeah.
0: And you're
2: lost. Thank you, guys.
0: Okay. Thank you. Bye-bye. What about you? What is your summer memory song? What you got?
3: I was like 12 or 13 years old, but I loved Summer Nights by Lil Rob.

0: All right. Don't know what's next.
1: That's me.
0: All right.
1: All the way.
0: Thank you. Thanks. That's awesome.
2: All right. So what is your summer song? We want to hear from you.

0: It's the weekend wake up, and we are Big D and Bubba.
1: And we're talking about those songs that you grew up to in the summer. Those summer nostalgic songs that you remember. How about you?
2: Morning. Hey, so mine's kind of a weird song, but it reminds me of summer of my youth.
0: Okay, which one?
2: Goo Goo Dolls, Iris. It's from City of Angels. I played that song all summer long.

0: good one.
1: All right, thank you.
0: Thanks.
1: All right, bye-bye. So we're talking about your summer songs, the songs that take you back. It's like your summer memory song. When you hear it, you're like, oh, yeah, that's right where I was. What's yours?
2: Follow Me by Uncle Cracker.
3: Follow me, everything is all right. I'll be the one to tuck you in at
1: night. Man, I'll tell you something. This was a great song. And we had Uncle Cracker. When it was like the hot song, we had Uncle Cracker in the studio to do it. And I thought he was going to be just okay. He and the band were amazing. Like, that's live, great. They were fantastic.
2: Well, hey, guys, I appreciate it. Thank you.
1: All right, man. Take care. Summer memory songs. What's the one that takes you back? What's yours?
4: It came out when I was about 16. Summer Nights by Rascal Flatts.

0: we all have those summer songs that we grew up with, and you hear it sometimes, you'll be like, oh, I remember this, taking me back. What is that summer take you back kind of song that you have in your memory?
1: Good morning.
2: Hey.
1: My go-to summer song was Summer of 69 by Bryan Adams.

0: was a great one.
1: Great one.
0: Yeah, thank you very much. Appreciate it.
1: Thank you.
0: All right, bye-bye. What about you? Summer memory songs. It's a song that just takes you back. Every time you hear it, you're like, yeah, that was me. That was back in the day.
2: Well, it's Kid Rock. All Summer Long brings me back some memories.

0: Thank you, man. Yeah. Appreciate it. What about you? What was your summer jam? It's like the one that took you back.
1: Something like that.
0: Tim McGraw?
1: Yes, by Tim McGraw.

0: That really was one of the best songs ever.
1: Yes, still is. Yeah. I hear it and the radio just goes all the way up.
0: Yeah, love that. Thank you. Appreciate it.
1: Thank you.
0: What about you? Summer song. What's your jam?
2: The song is Wonderful by Everclear.

0: takes you back, man.
1: Oh, yeah, definitely.
0: All right. Thank you. Appreciate it.
1: Thank you. Bye.
0: What about you? What is your summer song?
1: Riding with Private Andrew Malone.
0: Oh, wow. David Ball. What a great song.

0: That's great, man. Thank you. Appreciate the phone call.
1: Yeah, no problem. Appreciate it.
0: What about you? What's your summer memory song?
2: Van Morrison, Brown Eyed Girl. I had one back then. I married her. We've been married 47 and a half years. Still going.
0: Wow, man. That's awesome. Oh, we get this is the Sha-La-La song. We got the sing-along.
3: Oh, we used to sing Sha-La-La-La-La-La. Just like that.
0: All the drunk people. thank you, man. Appreciate it.
2: Thank you.
0: All right. One more here. One more call, and then we're going to move on. So what is your summer memory song?
4: Okay, so the one song I played over and over again was Jesse McCartney's Beautiful Soul.

0: bring you back? You know exactly where you were? All right. Thank you very much. Appreciate the phone call. Bye. That's where you go. Bye. And I'll just go to the next thing.
1: This is the Big D and Bubba Weekend Wake Up.
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0: right, we really appreciate you having us on this morning. We are Big D and Bubba, and this is the Weekend Wake Up.
1: Morning. Could you play Boogie Woogie Choo Choo Train this morning?
0: Wow, that's weird. We already did.
1: Oh, you played it already this morning.
0: Yeah.
1: I'm on my way to work. I love that song.
2: We never play that song, and that's weird. Yeah, we played it earlier because it was a one-hit wonder kind of a thing.
1: Oh, I missed it.
0: Yeah.
1: I'd love to hear it again as soon as you can play it.
0: Okay, well, it's been, what, 7 years? So if the rotation stays on schedule, you're looking at 7 years from now.
1: Oh, come on, gentlemen.
0: You know I'm kidding. Maybe. Do you know that I'm kidding?
1: Yes, I would love to hear it, though.
0: All right. Well, Boogie Woogie Choo Choo Train, we'll do it as soon as we can.
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10: 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BT and Bubba will be right back on

0: This is The Weekend Wake Up. Thanks so much for having us on. We are Big D and Bubba.
1: Hey, get a chance to follow us online. We're at Big D and Bubba. Thanks for the follow, by the way.
0: Do you have I want my voice back. Do you have one of those, like, missing sock drawers, like, where you have, like, the solo socks are all lonely?
1: Mine sit on top of the dryer.
0: So, really?
1: Yeah, that's kind of
0: a little. You don't have crazy. A lot, then. I have a box.
1: Oh, no, I don't have that many.
0: Like, it is a little bit bigger than a shoe box. It's like an Amazon box that is just full of orphaned socks. And I'm like, it's so weird because yesterday, luckily, I buy a lot of socks that are the same kind of socks.
1: Smart.
0: And that way, you know, whatever. Well, I ended up getting a hole in one. So I went to that sock drawer box and I pulled out a sock that matched. I found a matching sock to the one that had the hole in it, tossed the hole. And I'm like, it feels like there's been a weird little reunion. I don't know why. It just made me happy. I know these are the things that go through my head. I know. Anyway, get yourself a socks box. It's good.
1: Well, thank you.
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1: Jamie Johnson, what in the world?
2: Hey, hey, hey.
1: Dude, it's good to see you.
3: Good to see y'all, too.
1: Yeah. You took your motorcycle over here, is that what you did?
3: Yeah. You got to crank it up every now and then or the battery dies.
1: What do you drive? What do you ride?
3: The motorcycle I'm on right now belonged to a man named Josh Powell. He was a big fan, and he passed away from a blood cancer years ago. I think he and his wife met over my music in some way. So Fabiana came to a show we did down in Franklin. So she didn't have room in her garage for the bike anymore, and it wasn't ever going to get cranked and run. And so I just made a deal with her. We keep it at my place if she ever wants it back, you know.
0: Yeah,
3: she
0: that's
3: knows
0: cool.
3: Where it is.
0: And so you go out and you ride it and just kind of keep it in running condition.
3: It's kind of like Lee Bryce in the truck. But
0: yeah.
3: This is, I ride his motorcycle.
1: Yeah. That's right. Jamie Johnson is our guest. We've got a lot to talk about, including some of the great songs and good memories. We come back more with Jamie Johnson on the way next.

0: Jamie Johnson joining us on the show. And In Colors is, to me, I think, one of the best written and performed songs. I like that. I like Miranda, House of Built Me, I feel, is right. I put those... how does this song come about, In Color?
1: It'd have to originate with just being colorblind. I never knew I was colorblind until I went to get in the Marine Corps. They handed me that test that's got all the little dots on it.
0: Uh-huh.
1: And he said, "What number do you see?" And, well, I'm good in inventory, so I started counting them across and down.
0: Oh, wow.
1: And I was halfway through my count, and I thought, this guy's getting a little impatient. Who the hell else counts this fast? And I didn't see a number standing out.
0: They took you anyway, though.
1: It's a test I'd never seen before.
0: Sign up here.
2: And how many dots were on there?
1: he said, "Did anybody ever tell you you're colorblind?" And I said, "No." He said, "You don't care, do you?" I said, "No."
0: Nope.
1: We're getting in the Marine Corps today. I said, I didn't know about the color test. But when I was little, I remember watching Wizard of Oz. Mm-hmm. And they had this big slogan, "See it in color." And so that just always registered.
0: Yeah.
1: So we were at the BMI Awards, and they were playing these pictures on the wall using the projector screens. And I was sitting there watching the same pictures everybody else was. Well, the next day, I ran into Lee Thomas Miller on a sidewalk. And Lee said, "You know those black and white pictures they were playing on the wall last night?" And that was the first time I found out they were in black and white.
0: Oh, you didn't know. Right, yeah, right.
1: He says, "I know what I see when I look at that picture. I see a very young Bill Anderson with a couple of other people that I don't know who they are." He said, "I wonder what somebody like Bill sees when he looks at those pictures. Is he seeing him signing his very first publishing deal or record deal or what?" And I said, "Yeah, you should have seen it in color, huh?" And we had that Dewey Cox moment where you stare off into the wilderness and go home.
0: I think we did something.
1: When we went to write that song, phone rang, and it was James Otto, and his co-writers had canceled on him that day. I told him, I said, "We back at this one whooped already. It ain't even started." I said, "Why don't you come over here and write this one with us?" And he came over. He's the one that brought that melody. So the reason that it's the chords are what they are, James Otto.
0: Wow.
1: We have him to thank for that.

0: Hey, thanks so much for having us on today. It's Big D and Bubba, and this is the Weekend Wake Up.
1: Jamie Johnson hanging with us. You've got to tell the story, please, of Trace and Honky Tonk Badonky Donk.
2: So that song was born in a bar.
1: No kidding.
2: Yeah.
1: I'm never understood how you can go from In Color, The Dollar, to Honky Tonk Badonky Donk.
2: We were standing there watching the dance floor. It was me and Randy Houser and Dallas Davidson, and evidently all of us were watching something completely different. They were staring at this beauty queen over there, a model. I was looking at this obviously corporate party. These were people who were not supposed to be hanging out together in this environment. It was almost like the cubicles cleared out and they got on the plane, came straight to Nashville, and went right up in this bar. And we caught them about the time that the third drink must have been kicking in. This gal, she was unloading. She had a butt that looked like you just rammed a couple of beach balls down inside a pair of jeans. And I was watching her. working that thing around. She changed the order of the dance floor. Like everything was coming this way. Had to turn around and go back. Yeah. She was up there dropping it down and hitting the floor with it and everything else. And I thought, damn. And about that time, either Randy or Dallas, I can't remember, one of them said, Badonka donk. And then the other one said, Honky Tonk Badonka donk. And when I heard that, I just looked at them both. I said, I'm in.
1: I'm done.
2: I heard that, and there's a song there.

0: Jamie Johnson, our guest today. You went through some stuff, man. You went through a lot of stuff, losing labels support, and you know they don't like this album, they don't like this song, ticket sales or that. And you get to a point where you just had to rebuild yourself, and that's what you've done. But George Strait had a big part in that, didn't he?
1: He did, absolutely.
2: What George, happened?
1: Well, George just would record my songs. That by itself made me relevant, I guess.
2: Also paid bills.
1: Hell yeah, paid some bills. Thank you.
0: Give It Away was a big, huge song for George. It was his 51st number one. It was a record now, a new record. And so it was all over the place. But where were you as a person at that time?
1: Well, I was just a dad trying to pay bills myself. You know, I had a young daughter, and I was doing whatever I needed to do to make ends meet. Just handling business.
0: That's life.
1: It was a struggle. But at the same time, it was the first time in my life that I had a job I couldn't be fired from.
0: Mm-hmm.
1: That is what I think led to drinking all hours of the day.
0: Mm-hmm.
1: And when you can't be fired, there's no reason not to start at 10 a.m.
0: That's right.
1: So it took me a while to kind of grow out of that phase. My daughter was 7 years old the last time I had a drink. It was September 8th, 2011.
0: Cold turkey, you just quit.
1: I didn't need it anymore. I didn't want it.
2: Well, I mean, you look around. We have a legacy in country music of people losing themselves to the drink. Yeah. And it's a very powerful statement for you to say that, I just stopped.
1: I realized I was going to be an example to my little girl one way or the other. And what was I being an example of?
2: I couldn't
1: do that. I'm here to do way more important things than get drunk.
0: Now you're married. You got a beautiful bride. You are. She's way smarter than you are.
1: Hell yeah.
0: you have a better beard, I will say. Your beard is much better than hers.
1: Yeah, you can't win them all.
0: The one and only Jamie Johnson, everyone. Thank you, Jamie.
1: Thank you.
3: She was storming through the house that day, and I could tell she was leaving. And I thought, she'll be back, till she turned around and pointed

0: You are a part of the Big D and Bubba Weekend Wake Up.
1: Good morning. I'm calling to say that I really appreciate y'all program. I listen to y'all every morning.
2: Well, thanks.
1: Y'all are the best.
2: Well, thank you, man. You very much. Who is your favorite person on the show?
3: It's got to be Bubba.
2: I don't know. Big D's
1: Carson.
2: Pretty. Oh, jeez. Of course.
1: Now, Big D and Bubba's cool, but I like hearing Carson talk.
3: Yeah. All guys do.
2: Yeah. She has that voice that's just kind of, it's magical, isn't it?
1: Yeah, it is. But I really appreciate y'all program. I listen to y'all every morning.
2: Well,
1: it's good having y'all on air.
2: Thank you, man. Means a lot to us. Have a good one, all right?
1: You too, buddy.
2: See you, man.
1: Bye-bye.
0: You're waking up with the world famous Big D and Bubba Weekend Wake Up.
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0: telemarketer on the phone? Hello? Hello?
1: Hi, Senator. My name is Ashley. How are you doing today?
0: I'm good. How are you?
1: Oh, it's nice to hear that, sir. Answer this call regarding only to your federal student loan. Am I right?
0: You're right.
1: And, sir, you are pre-qualified right now for our forgiveness program.
0: I am so drunk right now. Hello? That was too easy.
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0: Hey, we really appreciate you having us on this morning. We are Big D and Bubba, and this is the Weekend Wake Up.
1: Hey, I listen to you guys' show every morning on the way to work. You guys are awesome.
2: Oh, thank you, man.
3: Appreciate it. We'd listen to you if you had a show.
1: I appreciate it, guys.
0: What would your show kind of talk about?
1: My show?
0: Yeah, if you were doing a show, what would your topics be?
1: How to be patient with your kids.
3: The whole show?
0: Well, it takes a while because you got to be patient.
1: The daily struggles of raising a mini you, especially if you had authority problems and grew up rough. Yes.
0: Yeah. Okay. Yeah, man. I look at my kids and I'm like, every time I want to get mad at them, I go, that's me. Yeah. That's
1: exactly right.
0: I get you because you are me. Sorry.
1: Yeah. At that point, I get to that point and I'm like, oh, when you get older, we're going to have trouble because you're already a mini me.
3: Mm-hmm. Well, listen, hang in there, man. Have some patience with them and love on them. And thanks for calling. We appreciate it.
1: Thanks.
3: See you, dude.
1: Thank you.
3: Bye.
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0: Keith Anderson, what are you doing?
1: How are you?
0: Man, it's good to see you.
1: You too.
0: Always. Please tell me it's not 20 years of picking wildflowers. Please tell me that's not true.
2: That's
0: this
2: a
0: isn't
2: lie.
0: Right.
2: It is.
1: And it's crazy because I'm only 35. So I know. I can't believe it.
0: Yeah, everyone did the story. So look at this kid. He's done a great thing.
1: Yeah.
0: 20 years. Going to do a little touring this year, celebrating it. And
1: yeah.
3: Congratulations.
1: Thank you guys for everything you've done for me over the years.
3: We did
1: guys
3: nothing.
1: Have been good you friends just, to me. Great friends to me.
3: You do the songs, we play them. That's it. Yeah, that's how it works.
0: Did you think that Picking Wildflowers was going to be what it became?
1: Hoped. We had a lot of people. It was crazy because I'd done a showcase for every record label the year before they actually got signed, and everybody passed on me. I thought it was a little too edgy. And then that year is when Big and Rich and Gretchen and all that stuff hit. Then all of a sudden it was kind of like they were looking for a male version of that, or a solo male version, or maybe just the songs came about, maybe because I wrote some of the stuff for Gretchen and Big and Rich, and they, you know, John wrote some stuff with me, and I don't know if that was it, but the next year, like, we got an offer from every label, and everyone loved the song. Some people wanted to put other songs out first, but everybody knew it was going to be a single.
3: Isn't that wild? And we see it because you do. You have cycles. You have, you know, you were too edgy. Then all of a sudden, we need edgy.
1: Yeah.
3: And then, you know, we need, oh, this is too bro. Oh, no, we need bro. this is too whatever it may be. And it's we're so wild like that. Country music is a big, giant cycle.
0: I'm sorry. Yeah. Can I just jump in? Can you play Picking Wildflowers?
1: Yeah.
0: It's one of my favorite songs, especially in that era. And to have you in the studio and on the 20th anniversary year, and here you are. Keith Anderson.
1: Woo!

0: believe that song was a dirty song, A Little Peace on Earth.
1: A Little Peace on Earth?
2: My grandma, just like grandma believed it was about flowers.
3: Pollinating, dude. It was all about pollinating.
1: Hey, it's life. You know, it's life. It's a circle of life. All right, Keith Anderson is with us. We'll come back. We're going to do a little, I don't know, whatever you want to do. We're going to do some ballads. Are we about to slow dance? Or is somebody getting married? I

0: these little videos. You just went out and...
1: You have one video shoot, and that was it for the actual video for the song.
2: We did a lot of funny stuff on the road when I was touring a lot. We're always doing some fun videos for that. And they were funny. But when I first heard TikTok, I just thought, I'm not going to do a bunch of dances and do all. I realized that I've come to know that I can fit into that with the kind of funny videos I do.
0: Well, I think if you take your shirt off and you put one of those the bow tie on and you show up people's offices singing a song, I think that would work well.
2: Yeah, it's a singing. You know what? If we're talking about the singing telegram, I actually got kicked out of EDS, Ross Perot's company, when we were doing it. Somebody wanted me to deliver the singing telegram there.
0: I don't think people realize what we're even talking about.
1: Keith Anderson, back in the day, used to be part of a group that did singing telegrams called the Romeo Cowboys.
0: Yeah. Just like beefcakes.
2: Yeah. And we'd wear the tuxedo shirt, bow tie, tux jacket, black Wranglers, black hat, and literally... showed up, and the person at the front office was like, two bouncers basically came out and said, you need to leave. And I'm like, I'm here to do a singing telegram. They're like, no, we don't do that kind of stuff here. And I'm like, no, really? And I'm trying to take the guitar out to sing, and they're like, no, pack it up. And they walked me all the way down to my car and made me leave.
1: They thought I was doing a strippogram.
2: Yeah, they thought I was doing a strippogram.
0: Well, this is what you're going to start doing now, though. It's going to be strippogram. It's full circle now, so that's what TikTok is. Keith Anders is with us. Can we do a song, a kind of a ballad song?
2: Sure.
0: A song that it's called The Greatest... One of the greatest wedding songs ever done, and it was a huge hit for you. And we'll do that. Keith Anderson is our guest. We're coming right back. Hang on.

0: Anderson joining us in the studio. Picking wildflowers. Flowers. Beer run. Dude, once when they called and said, hey, Garth wants to cut beer run, were you like, is this a joke? Is this a prank?
1: Yeah. Like when we first wrote it, it was this fast. The original version was this fast paced. We called back about 2-3 weeks later and said, hey, somebody's going to cut it. But they want to change the lyrics and the tempo and the melody and the whole song. And I'm
2: why are you messing with my song?
1: I'm
2: going
1: to stand up for something here, even though I was,
0: you got to stand for something.
1: That's right. And, you know, these other guys had huge hits. I had nothing. And I'm like, no, we're not going to do that.
0: You morons.
1: He said, well, it's Garth Brooks. I'm like, well, you know, there's things about that melody and tempo. And maybe we should just, whatever Garth wants.
3: Change whatever you want.
0: Yeah. I know you and John Rich have known each other a long time. Big and Rich, John Rich.
3: You knew him from whenever he was Lone Star, John Rich.
0: Oh, that's right.
2: Yeah.
0: But a song that, they took it to number one. You and he co-wrote it. It's like I said, it's been called the most successful modern-day wedding song.
1: I wrote down what you're supposed to say there.
0: Oh, I didn't read it. I didn't know. Your handwriting's so bad. Yeah. Can we hear your version then?
1: Sure. I'll try to play this. It's been a while since I've done it with this. I want to give it hail.
0: Keith Anderson in the studio with us.

0: Keith Anderson.
1: Love that, man.
0: I like your version. I like your version a lot.
2: Thanks.
0: So is there going to be a, I hear there's an, maybe like a duets kind of deal where people reimagine your songs?

0: Yeah, we're working on that 20th anniversary of Pick 'Em Off Flowers, and we're putting together a little roster right now and trying to get it all together and get commitments from some of the artists out there, some of my buddies and some new people.
1: Whoever you end up ultimately getting it on there, it has to be a re-release. It has to be the whole thing, because there's a whole generation of people that may not know Pick 'Em Wildflowers.
2: Yeah. And the other thing is, like you even mentioned, you've got like, five or six artists, current artists that are on tour singing that song in their set.
0: Yeah, that's what I've heard. So I'm excited to hopefully get to write with a lot of these guys and also bring some in. I'd love to get Luke Combs on this thing. And there's just a lot. We've got a big dream list of
2: fingers
0: of
2: crossed.
0: Ideas
2: love that.
0: Yeah.
2: We'll look forward to seeing that and hearing that as the year moves on. You can check out, get updates and tour schedules too on his website, KeithAnderson.com. KeithAnderson.com. Dude, thank you.
0: Thank you, guys.
2: So good to see you.
0: You guys are the best.
2: One of our favorites.
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1: Hey there. Good morning. What's up?
2: Good morning to y'all.
0: Well, good morning to you.
2: Good morning. I am so pleased to be able to get through you guys. I had for months trying to get through.
0: Well, here we are. You, me, Big D.
2: Every morning.
0: We're going to talk at the same time. It's pretty cool. Oh, no. It's fine. I started talking while you were still going, and it's my fault.
2: No. It's all right. I'm glad you guys got my call. I just wanted to tell you guys that I listen to y'all every day. I'm at work, and sometimes I even put off what I'm supposed to do because I'm supposed to leave where the radio is so I can stay and listen.
0: What?
2: Yeah, I do. Don't tell anybody I do that.
0: We would never tell anybody to do that.
2: Yeah, I know. It's cool.
0: But don't say your name, because if you say your name, everybody will know your secret.
2: Ask him.
0: Don't say your name. I can't believe you just did that. I said don't say your name, and you said your name.
2: It's all right. So I just wanted to call and put my 2 cents in and tell you guys thank you very much for this. I love listening to y'all.

0: And well, thank I enjoy
1: you.
0: Y'all.
1: Thank you, Kim. We love listening with you. Listening to you.
0: Hi.
1: We love talking with you. I don't know what I'm saying.
2: He loves something.
1: I'm flustered. I am flustered, Kim.
0: Good, then I did well.
1: You did well.
0: All right. Thank you very much. You guys have a wonderful day.
1: Thank you. Bye-bye.
2: We'll see you, Kim.
0: Bye, dear. Thank you.
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1: I kind of felt bad. I woke up this morning and I saw that I had a text message from Bubba. And he'd sent it to me the night before about...
2: Well, I know you go to sleep early. I know you...
1: At 7 o'clock?
2: I tried to catch you at like 7:30. I'm like, I want to say, I swear I even worded it. I'm pulling out my phone now because...
1: You're like, I'm sure you're probably in bed. I was like, man, I have already dreamed, woke up, went to the bathroom, went back to sleep, and dreamed again.
2: I wish, like, your superpower is going to bed early.
1: Like a giant bear. Or a bear, I guess.
2: You're like a cat just laying around.
1: I'm a mix between a bear and a cat, yeah.
2: You're a bear cat.
1: I'm a bear cat.
2: So, Big D the bear cat is the guy who goes to sleep at...
1: Oh, it's embarrassing.
2: 6:30 sometimes.
1: Sometimes.
2: Like, it used to be he would have to wait until after Wheel of Fortune because he's that dude.
1: Let's don't. Well, why? Why would you do that?
2: But now that
1: was character.
2: Now that they changed hosts.
1: Character assassination.
2: Now that he changed hosts, he's like not interested in Wheel of Fortune. I don't even know if you've even looked at your Wheel Watcher card in a while.
3: You know, I don't even. Why are you so angry today?
2: I'm not angry.
3: You're just throwing darts.
2: I'm not angry.
3: You're just throwing darts.
2: I have no sleep.
3: It's not my fault.
2: You have all
3: I didn't
2: sleep.
3: Change the host.
2: You know, between.
3: He was fine.
2: Between.
3: Why are you paying me twice the amount that you were paying the old guy?
1: It's fine, though.
2: And the old guy was amazing.
1: He was the best.
2: Yeah.
1: But no, if you're going to catch me, you got to do it well before 5 o'clock news. And sometime in between, you get a sweet spot there, 5 o'clock in Wheel.
2: What's amazing is that Big D and I get 12 hours of sleep between the two of us. He gets 10 of it.
1: I get 10, you get 2.
0: This is the Big D and Bubba Weekend Wake Up. More in a moment.
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0: Kiefer Thompson Kiefer Thompson is in the studio with us.
1: Can we not say of Thompson Square? I mean, I know you're here solo right now, but we have to give a shout out to Shauna because...
2: No, we don't.
1: We do.
2: She's the reason you're here.
1: Behind every good Kiefer is a Shauna.
2: Oh, dude. I tell you what. I'm thinking about changing my name. I hate my name.
1: Why?
2: I'm just tired of hearing it at home. Okay. You know, it's like... It's really serious. And the other word I've really grown to hate is dad. Just the freaking worst.
1: Oh, just wait until the teenage years.
2: Well, when I'm home, you know, there's certain times I'd like to just do something on my own, you know. And, you know, if I go down anywhere near the basement, which is my hallowed ground, where I write and just get away from everybody, it's Kiefer! Dad!
0: I'm just trying to write songs that pay your bills.
2: And I'm like, oh my gosh, man, it's just nonstop. I'm like, please stop saying my name. He's like Stewie, you know? It's like Stewie on Family Guy.
1: Mom,
2: Dad. I'm like, what do you need? I can't get the toothpaste lid off. I'm like, seriously?
0: So you are doing comedy, like, legit? Like,
2: well, you know, I actually had a show last night at Zany's. I don't even care if anyone thinks I'm funny. I just want to get out of the house. I mean, that's just kind of what it boils down to. Well, you know, Shauna and I have been together. We've been married for 25 years. So this song's about Shauna's family in South Alabama. I went to a family reunion just after we got together, and I thought she was, man, she's beautiful. She seems normal. And then we went down to South, and it's just the most unusual thing I've ever seen, you know, with, she's got an aunt, she has an uncle, and her uncle and his wife look like the same exact person.
0: Same
2: person. Everyone looked alike. I mean, it was like a... It was like an Ancestry.com festival. I mean, so I wrote this song about her family, and she loves this song. It's a country song.

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0: and two toes, a Fu Manchu and a nose with no holes. 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
1: That's good. Get it. 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
0: But they get really offended. Yeah. 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

0: Thompson, comedy. 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
1: There's a challenge for you as a songwriter.
0: Abilities. 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Hang on.
2: I was all but 22, I think, at the time. 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
1: Kiefer Thompson is in the studio with us. Of course, you know Thompson Square, but he's doing comedy. And also, Shauna's doing her own thing, too. She's killing it, man.
2: Dudes.
1: She sounds so great on this latest album.
2: You know, we have a lot of people asking if we're breaking up.
1: Oh, right.
2: You know, because she's doing a solo project and I'm doing this. And you know, we'll see.
1: We'll see. All right. So, you know, AI is changing the way everyone does everything, including music and songwriting. We have a challenge. The challenge is, can you write us a quick little like verse chorus, something real fat, not full on song, about how much you despise AI as a songwriter and how AI is not a great song, or however you want to do it. Anti-AI to music, because you relate to it better.
2: Song. Okay.
1: And

0: Kiefer Thompson in the studio with us. Yeah, you know Thompson Square, but he's doing comedy. It's Kiefer Thompson Comedy is on Instagram.
1: Kiefer Comedy.
0: Kiefer Comedy.
1: Yeah, Kiefer Comedy.
0: Kiefer Comedy. Yeah. Sorry, I should have looked it up.
1: Y'all go out there and get it.
0: So we ask you to write a song about how AI is not great at writing songs like a human is. And in response, we have asked AI to do the opposite and to sing it.
1: Okay.
0: So we want to hear yours first.
1: All right. Let's see what happens.
0: Now, you've been right real quick. We've asked him to write this
2: literally on the spot
0: a few minutes ago. So
1: yes. Showbiz, baby.

0: So now we have tasked AI for the same challenge. We told AI, we just punched it into this program and said, write a country song about how artificial intelligence can write a better country song than a human.
1: Oh, sad days.
2: You want to hear this?
0: And it has performed it, and here we go.

0: All right, that's great, man.
1: That was pretty good. I love that. That was really good.
0: All right, that was not bad. It was truly not bad.
2: It's not my best work.
1: So, I enjoyed the flourishes.
0: So we have a
2: task. How about that high note, though, man?
0: Oh, that was beautiful.

0: go.
1: Wow.
2: God, I hate her.
0: Isn't that the weirdest thing
1: ever? AI came in hot.
2: Yeah. She did, man.
0: I will say this, though, and this is where what you did, you wrote a great song quickly, just like AI, but you have emotion.
3: Yeah.
0: There was everything in there. There was comedy. There was heartbreak. There was all that. AI literally sounds perfect, and that's a problem.
2: That's kind of scary. I mean, that was better than some of the songs you guys played on the way in.
3: You can find him, Kiefer Comedy, on Instagram, Kiefer Comedy, and you can get the branches and the tree.
2: Ain't no branches on my family tree. Y'all stream it by it, you like it,
0: love it. It's hilarious. I love the song. And you know what? AI couldn't do that because AI doesn't even have a family tree.
2: That's no, right. Man. It
1: has a motherboard.
2: I do appreciate it.
3: Oh.
2: Hey.
4: Carson. Carson
3: Look
4: comedy.
3: At Carson.
2: Singer from the back row.
3: Carson Comedy on Instagram. Yeah.
2: It's so weird, man. It's so weird. But, I've heard a lot of writers are using this as a base for their songs.
3: Yep.
2: And then they go tweak it or whatever else. And I've never done it. I never will do it. I'm just telling you right now, it's never going to happen. It's not going to happen.
3: Not going to happen.
2: I like writing my songs the way Americans do.
3: Just good to see you. Thank you.
2: You too, guys.
3: Again, we're excited for you.
0: Where do we find all the music again one more time?
2: It looks like it's KieferComedy.com.
3: KieferComedy.com.
2: Yeah, I still need a note. See, I need a manager.
3: What a rock star. You don't even know what your thing
2: is. Who cares,
3: is.
2: Man?
1: They'll find me. It's fine.
3: Hey, man, it's all about the road.
2: Yeah, I'm straight. I'm so wealthy. I don't need the money, guys.
3: Yeah.
2: I'm just doing it. KieferComedy.com. It'll take you to my Instagram page, which it takes you,
0: everything.
2: There's one of them hot links. That takes you to where you can download it or listen to it, wherever you listen to programs.
3: You're so weird. When did you get so weird? I don't remember you
2: I've
3: being
2: always
3: so,
2: been like
3: have
2: this.
3: Have you?
2: Yeah,
3: well, you just had Shauna here to help.
2: Shauna's always here to reel me in.
3: All right, I'll reel you out. Kiefer Comedy, you can check him out on Instagram and also just Google it and you'll find it. Good to see you, brother.
2: You too, guys.
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0: Hey, thanks so much for having us on today. It's Big D and Bubba, and this is the Weekend Wake Up.
1: So I got a bud of mine who is, he's 6'7", 6'8".
0: Good Lord.
1: 300 and something pounds. He's enormous. I only hang out with people of unusual size.
0: And is that why you hang out with me?
1: My little buddy.
2: P-O-U-S.
1: But he's in Southeast Asia, or was in Burma. And he said, dude, first off, he's blonde, blue-eyed, 6'8", 300 and something pounds. And he said that people would line up and take pictures with him. He said people would touch him. He said
0: they want to touch his hair.
1: People came up to him. So there's an old lady in a wheelchair. She asked that she thought that he could heal her.
2: Oh my gosh.
1: Yeah. Like he goes, it's past like, oh, this guy's really tall. And the average height there is five for women. It's 5 feet is the average, 5'4" for men. So that he's obviously.
0: Yeah, he towers.
2: Well, think about our reaction. You described him to us, and we thought, wow.
1: Yeah, but we're not praying to him.
2: Well, okay, no, but
1: he's not going to solve my sleep apnea.
2: Do you know that? I don't know. Giants don't exist in the world, and then all of a sudden this guy shows up. Maybe they do.
1: He's like, dude, I know that my picture is hanging in someone's living room in Burma.

0: The YouTube channel there, I ruined it. We like this guy. He does great work. He takes songs and changes them up, has different people sing different songs. He's got a new one. It's singers that are falling down the stairs. Now, you have to guess who the singer is just by the things he's putting together. Here we go.
1: Michael Jackson. Van Halen.
0: Yeah,
1: David Lee Roth.
0: David Lee Roth.
2: Wow.
1: No clue.
0: No, no.
3: Oh, went downtown, down.
1: Johnny Cash.

0: Whitney?
1: Whitney, yeah, Whitney Houston. Oh, yeah, I'm
0: falling. Tom Petty.
2: Oh. Metallica.
3: Yes, Metallica. Wow, that's great.
0: Even Tyler?
1: Yes.
3: Who's that, Aerosmith?
1: Yes, that's great.
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1: Hey, it's Big D and Bubba. 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

0: 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It's 10 o'clock in Tiger Country. 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
0: 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LA 2 on

0: Hey there, I'm Cody Johnson, and this is my song, Horseback. 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It's fun, it's upbeat, and I love it.
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0: He's a ranch hand in a pinch, man. 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
1: Ow! 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
4: 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LA 2 on

0: y'all. This is Zach John King, and this is my new song, Get to Drinking. When I get to drinking. It's about a relationship that I had in the past that after a few Jack and Cokes, I started to paint it with rose-colored glasses.
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0: 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Happy 4th of July! 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

with that song. Independence Day, Martina McBride. Right here on 100.7 The Tiger. What's up, y'all? Brittany Rose, and I'm going to give you the details how you can see Jason Aldean in Washington, D.C. celebrating our nation's 250th birthday. Coming up in about three songs right now. Don't Tell on Me on The Tiger.

0: Maine on 100.7 The Tiger. Hope y'all are having a wonderful 4th of July weekend, and we want to make sure that you are celebrating America in the best way possible. We're giving you a chance to go to Washington, D.C., to celebrate our nation's 250th anniversary. We're getting you hooked up with airfare, hotel stay, and tickets to an amazing show to see Jason Aldean, Dylan Scott, Dasha, and so many more. Y'all, our nation is turning 250 years old. All we're asking is for you to send in a video of you singing the national anthem. Show some of that USA red, white, and blue pride, baby. It doesn't even have to sound good. I cannot sing to save my life. My husband even tells me to stop singing in the car, it's that bad. But you know what? For a free trip to Washington, D.C., I will sing it loud and proud, as you should as well. 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

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Happy 4th of July weekend. Send in your pictures of you wearing your red, white, and blue. I want to see all that patriotic spirit. Send it to 225-499-1007. Right now we have some Ella Langley and Morgan Wallen. I Can't Love You Anymore on 100.7 The Tiger.

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0: 100.7 The Tiger. Okay, y'all, I need you to settle this debate for me. So me and my husband were talking about just the best different side dishes to have for the 4th of July. And he loves some cowboy beans, some baked beans with the ground meat in it. And while I like it, I'm just not a huge baked bean person. So I don't think that is the prime 4th of July side dish. Me personally, give me some potato salad. I love some potato salad, some French fries maybe. I think you can't have 4th of July without popsicles either. Those are my side dishes. Yes, I'm going with popsicle as a side dish because why not? It's too hot to not have one. I want to hear from you. What is your prime must-have 4th of July side dish? Send me a text, 225-499-1007, and let me know. Happy 4th of July, y'all.
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0: greatest country on earth. 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
1: 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Fireworks flying on the 4th of July. So come on.
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Don't forget tonight at the Le Bears Casino. Tons of fun things going on that's family friendly for the 4th of July. We'll talk more coming up in about three songs. Right now, Kane Brown. 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

0: Steve Boston on 100.7 The Tiger. If you still don't know what you're going to be doing tonight for the 4th of July, you definitely want to see all the fireworks, right? But you don't want to spend all the money on the fireworks yourself. Yeah, they can get expensive. Lucky for you, the LeBayers Casino has an amazing fireworks show, y'all. The party kind of starts around 6. They're going to have live music from Jovan Webb. They're going to have tons of food trucks and just family-friendly fun at the LeBayers Casino. And it's safe. I really want to stress that when drinking and fireworks are involved, it can get a little hairy sometimes. But the LeBayers Casino is making it super family-friendly and super safe. So get on out there tonight. The fireworks are going to start around 9, but get out there early and take advantage of the amazing atmosphere. Maybe you're like, I don't want family-friendly. I don't have kids, or my kids are somewhere else, and I want an adult party. Well, cool. They have that as well. Check out the pool area. So you must be 21 or older in order to go to that rooftop pool, which is super fun, by the way. But the amazing fireworks show is tonight. You definitely don't want to miss out on that. And you definitely don't want to spend your own money on those fireworks. So might as well go watch the LeBayers. Again, all the fun kicking off around 6 at the LeBayers tonight. And then the fireworks will start around 9. Happy 4th of July weekend, y'all.
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0: I got Roman candles, bomb rockets, Twitter glitters, dancing butterflies. This little bitch here I call the Mexican vasectomy.
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0: Tiger. I feel a lot of people are saying that today for the 4th of July weekend. Make sure you're staying safe out there, but go ahead and plan ahead for the end of summer. Our last chance summer dance, we've announced the lineup, and it is a good one, y'all. I'm so excited about this. The last chance summer dance at the Texas Club, September 18th. That is the day before the LSU-Ole Miss game, so it's going to be one hell of a pre-party before that big game. And our country artists that are going to be performing, Jacob Hackworth and Madden Metcalf, y'all. This is a great show. I'm so excited about this. Every single year we have the Last Chance Summer Dance, it sells out, and this year's going to be no different. 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The Last Chance Summer Dance. You don't want to miss out on this show. Like I said, sells out every year. And we're going to have the tacos and nachos slanging for when you're hungry during the show, before the show, and even after the show. Yeah, Texana Tacos with their food truck. Always delicious and always a fan favorite after we've been partying and drinking at the Texas Club. 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

0: race to the finish line. 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

0: 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Remind me why you haven't gone ahead and booked that beach trip. I mean, you and your bestie have been chatting about it in the group chat for a while now. Well, you know what? 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

Bryce, one of them girls on 100.7 The Tiger. Sure, hope you're having a wonderful 4th of July weekend. Coming up, we have some more of your favorite country artists like Alexandra Kay, some Jordan Davis, Tim McGraw. But right now, Taylor Swift.

0: Sandra Kay, straight for the heart on 100.7 The Tiger. Sure hope you're having a wonderful 4th of July weekend. Make sure you're staying safe out there. 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

0: the birth of America. 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
0: Always. Yeah. 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LA2.

Fantastic weekend to celebrate America's 250th birthday. Thank you for making the Tiger your 4th of July playlist. We certainly appreciate you cranking us up at the pool, on the river, wherever you are. Scotty McCreary and Hooting the Blowfish now on the Tiger. Everybody.

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0: That is new from Zach Toppin. It's called South of Sanity on 100.7 The Tiger, your 4th of July party playlist. I'm Jimmy Brooks. Happy to have you along. Thank you so much for listening to 100.7 The Tiger. It's a big weekend as we celebrate America's 250th birthday. Man, hard to believe it's been 250 years. And by the way, we're one of, if not the only country that celebrates our birthday. So if you're looking for stuff to do, tonight is the night. L'Auberge, they are throwing the biggest Independence Day celebrations in town. They've got two different parties. So if you want to bring the kids, the whole family, or you're looking for a night out with your boys or your girls, L'Auberge has you covered. The free lawn viewing party is going to kick off at 6, just a few hours. Jovan Webb is going to have live music. There'll be food trucks, refreshments. There's plenty of room on the lawn at L'Auberge to spread out with your lawn chair or your blankets. And again, it's free, and it's for all ages, and it is so safe and so fun. L'Auberge, they know how to do it. If you want something a little bit more grown up, L'Auberge is having a rooftop pool party. It's going to start at 7, but it's for people that are 21 and older. No kids. And they're going to have DJ Malibu. He will be up there spinning tunes while you watch the fireworks at L'Auberge. If you want to get all the details on this, you can check out the events section of 1007thetiger.com. Al Dean coming up in a minute. Lainey Wilson, Travis Tritt, and Luke Combs next.
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Happy 4th of July to you. Man, I can't believe that we are celebrating America's 250th birthday today. It's so awesome. And again, thank you for taking the Tiger with you and making us your 4th of July playlist. We certainly appreciate it. I'm Jimmy Brooks, and here's Jason Aldean. Don't tell on me on the Tiger.

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soon to be the newly divorced Jelly Roll. That is his latest, called Hands Up. On the Tiger, I'm Jimmy Brooks. Happy July 4th. Thank you for spending it with us. I know a lot of people have us cranked up at their pool, on the boat, at the river. Thank you. We certainly appreciate it. Tons of good music coming up. Jacob Hackworth, he's going to be the headliner for our Last Chance Summer Dance on September the 18th. Head over to our website, or you can pick up your phone now to win free tickets. Type the word HACK, H-A-C-K, to 225-499-1007. Garth is coming up. John Party is next. And with today being the 4th of July and celebrating America's 250th birthday, we are giving you a chance to win a really cool trip to Washington, D.C.

0: D.C. next month. We're going to send you to the National. The Tiger is taking care of airfare, hotel, tickets to see Jason Aldean, Luke Bryan, John Party, Dylan Scott, Dasha. There's going to be so many more. And it is just another celebration of America's 250th. Now, here's the kicker. I know a lot of people out there are already having cocktails. I mean, it's almost four. Why wouldn't you be having cocktails? Do me a favor. Get your friend or yourself, film you singing the national anthem. It doesn't have to be the whole thing. It could be 5 seconds of it. It could be terrible or it could be fantastic. We want to see it. That's how you win this trip. Upload your version of you singing the national anthem to 1007thetiger.com. We're going to pick a winner in the next couple of weeks, so you still have time to do it. But this is the perfect weekend to do it, honestly, on July 4th. And we're doing it with Locke Meredith Injury Lawyers. Oh, say, can you sing? 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

100.7 The Tiger. Happy 4th of July. Thank you for celebrating America's 250th with The Tiger. And what a fantastic song from the Charlie Daniels Band. It's called In America on July 4th on The Tiger. I'm Jimmy Brooks. If you're looking for something to do for the remainder of this afternoon and tonight, Baton Rouge is packed with all kind of stuff that you probably didn't know about it. I'll give you a rundown coming up in three songs. Here's Ella Langley and Morgan Wallen on The Tiger.

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0: 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That is man to man. On the radio station, playing the best music for you. Thank you for making The Tiger your 4th of July playlist. Jimmy Brooks. Howdy, good afternoon. How we feeling? Thank you for cranking us up at the pool, on the boat, at the river, at the bar, wherever you are. So many people have texted in thanking us for the music that we're playing, and we're happy to do it. If you got a text, you want to hear something, we'd love to get it on the radio for you. 225-499-1007. Just shoot me a text. Cody Johnson coming up. Joe Diffie on the way. Luke Holmes, Kane Brown, Joe Nichols, they're all coming up next. There is no shortage of stuff to do for July 4th today here in Baton Rouge. America 250 on the river. It started at 2 o'clock. It's at Repentance Park, which is downtown Baton Rouge. The biggest celebration in town going on right now. It's a free concert. You got Amanda Shaw, Rockin' Dootsie Jr., John Schneider, Wayne Toops. The concert leads right into the fireworks at 9 o'clock on the levee. But if you want to do something a little bit different, head over to L'Auberge. They're doing their fireworks extravaganza on the lawn. I went last year. This is the best fireworks display in town, and it's free for the whole family. Opens up at 6 o'clock. They're going to have live music from Jovan Webb. There's food trucks and refreshment trucks and the best fireworks display in Baton Rouge. It is free. It is fun. It is safe at L'Auberge. You can get the details at the event section of 1007thetiger.com. Later on tonight, they've got the Baton Rouge Concert Band Independence Day Concert. It'll be at 7. Bring a lawn chair. There's going to be a free patriotic concert, American classics, military tributes, before you head to L'Auberge for the fireworks. And then wrapping up at 5 o'clock, so only got a few more minutes to get down there. But they've been doing this at the Old State Capitol all day, the 4th of July extravaganza, games, crafts, karaoke, which is something really cool for the kids to do. But if you need a list and you want to make some more last-minute plans to celebrate America's 250th today, you can head on to the website, visit BatonRouge.com.
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0: Giovanni and the Hired Gun, Thursday, July 9th. 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

0: Hey there, I'm Cody Johnson, and this is my song, Horseback. 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
1: That is new from Cody Johnson. It's called Horseback. Happy 4th to you. Thank you for celebrating America's 250th with the Tiger. If you got a request, text me, 225-499-1007. I'm Jimmy Brooks. Before 5, I got Megan Maroney coming up, Brett Eldridge, Bailey Zimmerman. Got a request for Jelly Roll. We'll do that for you next. Right here on the Tiger, September the 18th is going to be a big date. It is the night before the LSU-Ole Miss game. By the way, we announced our Last Chance Summer Dance. This is the big show that we do to wrap up the summer every year. We've got Jacob Hackworth, and we've also got a new guy, Madden Metcalf. These two are two of Nashville's biggest rising stars. You hear Jacob Hackworth on the Tiger, the song What Took You So Long, blowing up. It is streaming. It is on the chart. It is fantastic. It's just going to be so fun, like it always is, to wrap up the summer at the Last Chance Summer Dance. Texana Tacos will be there. Tacos, nachos, birria. It's the best, and we love, love, love anytime Texana Tacos comes out to the Texas Club. So, you want to win free tickets? You can text the word HACK, H-A-C-K, right now to 225-499-1007 to get your free tickets. Or you can do it the old school way and head over to our website at 1007thetiger.com. And good luck.
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1: Well, it's been some time. 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

0: Quick enough.
1: That is John Party, boots off, 100.7 The Tiger. Happy 4th, how we feeling? Thank you for celebrating America's 250th birthday with us. We're the only country in the world that celebrates our birthday, and what a fantastic year that it is. And if you were looking to do something, maybe step away from the grill, get out of the pool, put the cocktail down for a minute, you're thinking, I need to take advantage of July 4th weekend, not only for what it stands for, but what about all the sales? There are so many great deals going on things like grills and patio furniture, major appliances, dishwashers, washing machines, dryers, refrigerators, of course, mattresses, TVs, laptops, outdoor gear. 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

0: greatest country on earth. So, yeah, go ahead and blow some stuff up.
1: 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Fireworks flying on the 4th of July. So come on.
0: Happy Independence Day.
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0: is brand new from Riley Green. I love that song with Toby Keith in it. It's called Think As You're Drunk. On the Tiger, I'm Jimmy Brooks. Happy 4th of July. I hope you're having a fantastic one. It's just getting started. Tonight's the big night. There's so many things going on here in Baton Rouge to celebrate America's 250th birthday. I'm going to be at L'Auberge. The fireworks, they start at 9 o'clock, but the gates open up at 6 at the lawn at L'Auberge. Listen, this is for the whole family. Bring the kids, bring your friends. There's going to be live music. They have food trucks out there. Last year, I remember there was a snow cone truck. I cannot wait to get that. Maybe pour little Tito's on top of it. But the fireworks will start at 9 at L'Auberge. Bring your lawn chairs. Bring your blankets. It is free. And it's family-friendly, fun, and safe. Okay? And they do have the best fireworks. At L'Auberge also, if you're looking for more of a party situation, they got you covered. They're having a rooftop pool party for people that are 21 and over only. So no kids at the rooftop pool. L'Auberge has the most awesome rooftop pool in really the state, honestly. So from 7 to 11, there's going to be a DJ, DJ Malibu. There'll be drink specials, and you can watch the fireworks from the rooftop pool at L'Auberge. Just going to be fantastic. Get all the details at the event section of 1007thetiger.com. Before 6, I have Stella Lefty coming up, Radney Foster, Morgan Wallen. And then at 6, the latest out of Nashville with Music City Now. And then at 7 o'clock, B-Dub is cranking it up. All 4th of July night, it's going to be a party on the radio starting at 7 o'clock with B-Dub Radio Saturday night right here on the Tiger. Listen, if you're out and about, please make sure to use Lyft and Uber. 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Do not drink and drive this weekend. The cops are out, and it's just the right thing to do. So get your Lyft, get your Uber as you are celebrating this weekend. Have a fantastic 4th of July. We are so excited to celebrate America's 250th with you all weekend long here at the Tiger. And I'll check you back here Monday morning at 10 for the Jimmy Brooks Experience. Have a fantastic 4th.
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11: 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Here's your host, Jessica Wade.
12: Welcome to Music City Now. We're all celebrating America's 250th birthday, but we got tons of music. Tyler Nance starts us off. This is Keeps Me Sane, and it's sponsored by a condo.

There's Keeps Me Sane. It's Tyler Nance on Music City Now, sponsored by Akanda. Okay, here's one from the adorable Alexandra Kay. Straight from the Heart is sponsored by BMG Nashville.

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It's sponsored by Nashville Harbor.

0: 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They're back, and it's sponsored by Nashville Harbor. In a moment with Music City Now.
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3: Baton Rouge. 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Giovanni and the Hired Gun. Bring their explosive mix of rock, country, and Texas attitude to Baton Rouge for one wild night you do not want to miss. Giovanni and the Hired Gun, Thursday, July 9th. Then two nights later, Saturday night, July 11th, Louisiana's own American Idol winner, Lane Hardy.
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5: 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Good damn. 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
6: You

The years are short. Yeah. That's Rodney Atkins, and it's sponsored by Curve. The years are short. You ready for this duet now? Carly Pierce, Riley Green. If I don't leave, I'm gonna stay. It's sponsored by BMG Nashville.

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